0: There are an infinite number of universes coexisting with ours on parallel dimensional planes.
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2: Well, today we added on another to the list of nice days here in the middle part of July. Hard to believe we're keeping temperatures down, you know, at or below 90 degrees and for several days in a row. Plus, we're looking at quiet weather overnight tonight, mostly clear and cool temperatures. We're dropping down to the lower 60s. Looks like our pattern is going to hold a little bit longer. So tomorrow looks similar. A beautiful morning and then partly cloudy. High tomorrow at about 89. 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
1: 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I'm the assistant rodeo director. The XIT Junior Rodeo will be August 1st. 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And that's 806-333-0244. 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
2: 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The Pulse.

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We're an open faith community in Dalhart, and we're here to offer hope, healing, and a message of love for all. 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

0: 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The answer is simple.
1: Any motion that I wanted to do, I can program it to do. Do all the talking and recording. Hit buttons. 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

0: one legendary celebration. 90 years in the making. The 90th annual XIT Rodeo and Reunion, August 6th, 7th, and 8th, live in Del Hart, Texas. Buckle up for 3 nights of PRCA rodeo action. Bulls, Bronx, and two specialty acts tearing up the arena all weekend long. The grace and the beauty in those beautiful white horses brought to you by Sheridan Bateman. The power and the muscle of the broken spoke Clydesdale. Ronald Burton, he'll be the man in the can, making you laugh and giggle. Master of ceremonies for the last 22 years, Mr. Kelly Kinney. He's back with us. Live music from Dustin De La Garza, Jason Boland and the Stragglers, and Josh Weathers. And the food, free, all weekend. Capped off with the world's largest free barbecue on August the 8th. 90 years of Texas tradition, and this year you don't want to miss. The XIT Rodeo and Reunion, August 6th through the 8th, live in Del Hart, Texas.
1: Attention golfers, it's almost that time to the 26th annual Five Rivers Cimarron Feeders Relay for Life Golf Tournament, with all proceeds going to the American Cancer Society. Tournament will be held at Pheasant Trails in Dumas Friday, August the 14th, with registration from 10:30 a.m. to noon. Lunch included in the registration, also being served from 11 a.m. to noon. Shotgun start will begin promptly at 12:30. Immediately following the golf tournament, there will be an awards dinner in the dining area. This is a four-person scramble with a cost per player $200. That includes green fees, golf cart, $20 snack bar credit at the clubhouse, and the dinner banquet. 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Mulligans can also be bought on this day. For more tournament information, contact Erica at 580-308-1188. That's 580-308-1188. So dust off your clubs and come out for a great time and a great cause. It's the 26th annual Five River Cimarron Feeders Relay for Life Golf Tournament, Friday, August the 14th.
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4: 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You know, those old guys at the coffee shop.
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1: Adult Earth beings radiate emotions like fires radiate heat. 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
1: Mom! Mom! Mom! Mommy! Mommy! Mommy! Mama! 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Mommy! Mama! Mama!
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0: 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The answer is simple.
1: Any motion that I wanted to do, I can program it to do. 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Hit buttons. 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

0: 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You know, those old guys at the coffee shop.
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1: Okay, this is KXRT. I didn't know if I dialed the right number.
0: Actually, sir, this is Music in a Biscuit. What would you like in your biscuit?
1: Put gravy on my biscuit because I love gravy.
0: Yeah.

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1: Adult Earth beings radiate emotions like fires radiate heat. Right now, you appear to me as a smoldering fire.

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4: Texas A&M has a veterinary emergency response team built for disasters, but also helps with situations like the New World screwworm. Hello, everyone. I'm veterinarian Dr. Bob Judd with Texas Vet News on the Texas Farm Bureau Radio Network. Dr. Deborah Zoran is the director of the Texas A&M Veterinary Emergency Response Team, and she indicates the team started as a hurricane response team. However, the team responds to all types of situations, including flooding, fires, and disease outbreaks, like the current screwworm situation. The Veterinary Emergency Team, or VET Team, started in 2009 following Hurricane Ike and has evolved into a multidisciplinary team of veterinarians, technicians, and veterinary students with mobile clinics, response vehicles, and logistical support. The VET Team's first major deployment was in 2011 with the Bastrop wildfires, and the team found they need to be ready to go immediately. They have deployed over 30 times, including response to wildfires in California, hurricanes in Florida and North Carolina, and wildfires in the Texas Panhandle. About 150 veterinary students rotate through the program each year, learning about disaster preparedness, emergency triage, and evacuation planning. And although Dr. Zoran indicates working with the Texas Animal Health Commission and the United States Department of Agriculture on the New World screwworm outbreak is not typical of their mission, they are helping with inspections of animals until other resources become available. Whether the threat comes from fire, flood, or an invasive livestock pest, the goal of the VET Team is to help communities respond quickly and effectively. In the case of the New World screwworm, Dr. Zoran indicates no single agency, organization, or group of veterinarians can do the job eradicating this pest alone, as everyone will need to work together. This is Texas Vet News. I'm Dr. Bob Judd on the Texas Farm Bureau Radio Network.
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6: Mom! Mom! Mom! Mommy! Mommy! Mommy! Mama! Mama! Mommy! Mama! Mama!
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0: Mitch Anthony here with today's Daily Dose. There are two countries in the Mideast that border one another. Both countries have large sheep and mutton industries. Even though both countries' terrain and landscape are essentially the same, one of these countries' sheep industry prospers while the other country's industry struggles. Industry experts wondered how this could be. When they studied the two industries, they could find only one difference. In one country, the shepherd walks in front of the sheep. In the other country, the shepherd walks behind the sheep. The nation that prospers is the country where the shepherds walk in front. They lead their sheep instead of driving them. Sheep can wander occasionally for better grass or water and catch up later with the flock. These sheep have initiative and, as a result, are healthier and fatter. In the country where they drive the herd, the sheep are hit over the head with one step out of pattern. Some sheep become so lethargic that they can stand in grass 2 feet high and not eat. The obvious lesson here is that leaders get much better results than drivers, pushers, and coercive-type managers. If there's no one following, you are not a leader, no matter what your resume says. 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
3: It's an agricultural disaster in Central and South Texas. I'm Kerry Martin with Texas Ag News and Views on the Texas Farm Bureau Radio Network. Texas Agriculture Commissioner Sid Miller has declared an agricultural emergency in response to catastrophic floods devastating agricultural communities across Central and South Texas. The declaration activates the Texas Department of Agriculture's relief resources to help farmers, ranchers, and agribusinesses recover from widespread flood damage. Miller is also encouraging those farmers and ranchers affected by the flooding to apply for available disaster assistance, including the TDA's State of Texas Agricultural Relief Fund. Major flooding has occurred along several river systems across Central and South Texas, inundating cropland, pastures, roads, bridges, and agricultural infrastructure, while threatening livestock and agricultural operations across the floodplain. The nation's premier beef cattle educational event is just a couple of weeks away.
4: Registration is now underway for the 72nd annual Beef Cattle Short Course. This year's event will be held August 3rd through the 5th on the Texas A&M University campus in Bryan College Station. 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In-person and virtual attendance options are available. There's also a youth track. In-person attendance is $300 until July 28th and $340 thereafter. Virtual attendance is $90. 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
3: Time is running short in Washington, D.C. At last week's Cattle Industry Summer Business Meeting in Denver, Ethan Lane with the National Cattlemen's Beef Association said there's just a handful of days left to get anything done in Washington.
5: We're past that sort of June 1st deadline where we know it's kind of silly season. You know, we have about 24 legislative days left before the midterm elections. Six of those are fly-out days or fly-in days, which means you really only have about 18 days of real work left between now and the election. They have to fund the government during that time. You know, they're looking for a way to move the surface transportation reauthorization bill. Obviously, the farm bill is still perking out there, as we talked about. So they have a lot of open gates and not a lot of hired hands to help with those. So this is where we sort of start to take stock of what really is must pass and what is kind of, you know, something that's important but can keep until lame duck or some other time. And we'll watch that sorting for the next 2 weeks. And by August 1st, we'll kind of have a good idea, I think, of what's possible this year.
3: Ethan Lane with the NCBA. I'm Kerry Martin on the Texas Farm Bureau Radio Network.
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3: The impact of South Texas flooding on Uvalde County. 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For today's program, we go to Jess Yeaman. He is a cattle and sheep rancher in Uvalde County, also president of the Uvalde County Farm Bureau. He ranches near the town of Concand in the north central part of the county. And Jess, give us a sense of how much rain has fallen over this last week, how it's impacted your operation.
4: It's been a tremendous amount of rainfall over the last 3 days, July 13th, 14th, and 15th. I am on the lower end of the scale and have personally had over 15 inches of rain during the storm system come through my place. In terms of personal impact, fences down, roads washed away, but we have been able to locate all of our livestock and they're all accounted for. And thankfully, family is safe and most structures seem fine here at our place. Unfortunately, many folks in our county are not in that same spot. Some of the folks in our county have had a great deal of flood damage to their property, crop damage. In our local communities, houses have been damaged by flooding. So lots of bad things going along with a lot of water.
3: So the cattle and sheep on your ranch found higher ground?
4: Yes, sir. Their natural instincts are to go to higher ground during a situation like that. And luckily on my particular place, most of the draws are relatively small, so they were able to get through where they needed to. Just down the road, some of the larger draws and rivers that we've seen, that certainly wouldn't have been the case.
3: That is Jess Yeaman. He is a cattle and sheep rancher in Uvalde County. Since this interview was conducted, the National Weather Service updated preliminary maximum rainfall amounts to at least more than 20 to 25 inches across parts of South Central Texas. I'm Tom Nicoletti with the Texas Farm Bureau Radio Network.
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1: This hour's weather being brought to you by High Plains Auctioneers. What a nice week of weather we've had here for mid-July across the region, just day after day, keeping temperatures just slightly below normal. We're expecting a wonderful morning followed by a warm but not excessively hot afternoon. Should be right up around the 90-degree mark. Still looks like clear skies will dominate tonight. We're going to cool down to around 64. And it's pushed into the weekend tomorrow, just slightly warmer in the low 90s. From News Channel 10, I'm Doppler Dave for KXIT.
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3: Like fire and ice and rage. The night and the storm and the heart of the sun. He's wonderful.

704, 62 degrees. Yet another morning show on a Friday. As the sun rises over the fruited plains of the Texas Panhandle, it is a Friday on the calendar. I know because I learned to read a calendar in kindergarten. I actually remember that. I remember my kindergarten teacher. I remember learning about calendars. I remember going home and telling my parents that days were numbered. And they looked at me like, yeah, what do you think this has been on the kitchen wall this whole time that you've been alive? They never told me about it. Just think about all the stuff that we learn in kindergarten that's very important, including taking a nap. That's all I can say. 7:05 and 62 degrees. I'm your host here on yet another morning show, your Chief Yeti, Aaron Graves, broadcasting live from the Valley Irrigation Big Five Pumps studio. We'll be looking at the extended forecast and local news coming up.

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0: Yeah, there we go. Yeah, because what is the Heat Dome? It's that high pressure that's not moving that we are on the bottom of right now, which is why our temperatures have been in the upper 80s. But it's going, instead of moving east, it's going to eventually drop south and set on top of us. So we'll be under the heat dome. Which I don't mean to spoil. I mean, if you grew up watching TV weather, you always heard about high pressure. You have the big H on the map. But who grows up watching TV anymore? So heat dome is a good, because we can visualize that. That's a good word picture. That means Monday, Tuesday, Wednesday next week, even into Thursday, we're going to be in upper 90s, between, you know, like 97-ish here in the Dalhart area. We still have a 20% chance of rain, showers and thunderstorms on Tuesday evening. So that's still in the forecast. Otherwise, today, kind of tomorrow and Sunday, still going to be relatively cool for summer as regards maybe 90, low 90s. Monday's when the heat really kicks in, and that's going to last for several days. The heat dome. So starting Monday, y'all can like, man, what do you think about this heat dome? I remember when I was in a heat dome in 1927, you know, and tell your stories about being in heat domes and stuff like that. That's what we got there on the extended forecast. Local news coming up 7:30.

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0: It's time now to take a look at local news and upcoming community events. It's the News Authority on the Pulse. I'm Aaron Graves. First up, let's talk about upcoming XIT rodeo and reunion activities. One such activity is the XIT Empty Saddle 5K and 1 Mile Fun Run. Here's Chelsea Thielander with some more information on that.
2: Our healthcare foundation is actually hosting a 5K and 1 mile run. It's called the XIT Empty Saddle Race, and that will take place on the 8th of August, so that Saturday morning right before the parade. We have several different opportunities with that. You can register as an actual contestant and run, and we also have some sponsorship opportunities as well. We have three different levels. Basically, it's going to be sponsors that help put on the race itself. There's different levels. There's $150 all the way up to $500, and with that sponsorship, it allows different opportunities for the sponsor themselves. You can do that on our website, or you can also call up to the hospital to become a sponsor as well.
0: Now, participants, somebody who wants to run or walk in it, how do they register? Can you do it online ahead of time?
2: Yep. Yeah. So you can do it online. And if you register before July 23rd, you actually get a free race t-shirt as well. And you can do it, like I said, all online. Kim Allen is also the one who's on our foundation, really spearheading this project. It's a passion project for her. So you can always reach out to Kim Allen if you know her as well, and she can assist with that. But the full registration is on the DHCHD website, dhchd.org.
0: Thank you, Chelsea. 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Registration for that closes on July the 31st. Ranch Bronc entry forms are available online. The deadline for that is July 24th, or until all positions are filled. You can also enter the Junior Rodeo. The deadline to enter is July the 24th. They will accept late registrations on the day of the Junior Rodeo, but it'll cost you an extra $25. Again, these entry forms are available online at xitrodeoreunion.com. In other XIT Rodeo and Reunion news, if you want to be part of the XIT Arts and Crafts Show, you can call Jan Meter at 654-0045. Coming up tonight, it's another summer jam at Lake Rita Blanca. Starts at 7:30 p.m. This week's guest is Justin Ross and Deadwood Revival, and they're going to be playing a mix of Americana, Texas Swamp Rock, Roots, Blues, and Soul. Tomorrow, it's the Ada Epsilon Secret Garden Tour. 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The tour itself will run from 6 p.m. to 8 p.m. And now here's Jesse Torres with some more news.
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742, 62 degrees. Tesla's homage album is out. Homage? Pay homage to somebody? It's spelled homage. But homage is out, and it's a cover. It's a cover album, which, you know, Tesla was good at doing covers, like, you know, the song Signs and whatnot. So this is an album of covers, and it's rather good. It really is. And they also, like, include a couple songs off of their previous albums. But, I mean, they cover, because they're paying homage. They've got a Sam Cooke song on here. They've got a song by the Temptations, a Bob Seger song, a Creedence song, an Elvis song, a Badfinger song, a Lynyrd Skynyrd song. I mean, this is, if you like Tesla, which I realized I do like Tesla, I like their band, and I like the sound they have right now on this album. I mean, obviously they're up there in age. It shows in their voice. Who cares? The music's good. So I'm going to play you one of my favorite songs ever written. And it's the Sam Cooke song. It's the Bring It On Home to Me.

this weekend is the World Cup final in New Jersey. The final is in New Jersey. It'll be a nice change to see guys in tracksuits who are actually playing a sport.

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1: This hour's weather being brought to you by High Plains Auctioneers. What a nice week of weather we've had here for mid-July across the region, just day after day, keeping temperatures just slightly below normal. We're expecting a wonderful morning followed by a warm but not excessively hot afternoon. Should be right up around the 90-degree mark. Still looks like clear skies will dominate tonight. We're going to cool down to around 64. And it's pushed into the weekend tomorrow, just slightly warmer in the low 90s. From News Channel 10, I'm Doppler Dave for KXIT.
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and Blondie. You know, it's not often you get a major hit after you've hit your stride. Every band hits their stride. They have a few albums that are really good, and then the greatest hits compilation. And then they keep releasing music, but it seems like the radios forget about them, and their fans support them. But it's really hard to get that radio hit again after a certain amount of time. And that's what Maria did. And it was only the one time, but Blondie came back late 80s, I think. No, or was that in the 90s when they came out with that song? Anyways, yeah, major hit. So it's nice to see them score one more hit after their heyday with that song there, Maria. You know, they always say, they use this illustration on me that, like, if you're walking upstairs and you trip, you don't go back down to the bottom of the stairs and start over again. You pick yourself up and you keep going. And I think that's a good philosophy. You see it with these bands that keep rocking. They may have a bad album, pick themselves up, record a new album, just keep going. I think that's a principle that applies in life a lot. Because I tell you what, when I'm headed for that pot of coffee, if I trip, I'm not coming back to the studio and starting over again. I'm getting up where I tripped and continuing to the pot of coffee. Yeah. So there, I was imparted some wisdom to you young ones who are listening this morning. I appreciate all of you who are listening online, kxit.com, over the airwaves.

Tina Turner and Brian Adams there. 8:14, 67 degrees. I'm looking at a lot of events. We've covered this pretty well over the past few days. Don't forget, Friday Night Jams tonight, 7:30. We got that going on. Secret Garden Tour, Ada Epsilon Secret Garden Tour is tomorrow evening. Tickets at the Dalhart Chamber of Commerce office. So you got to get those today because, you know, Dalhart Chamber of Commerce office closes. Library today, Puzzle and Game Day from 10 to 2. They got some puzzles and board games there, but hey, bring your Settlers of Catan. See if you can get into a game. You got the deluxe edition? That's nice. You're like, okay, if you've heard about Settlers of Catan and you've never played it, and you look at the price tag on the thing and you go, oh no, that's one of those snob games. Like, you know, that, oh, everybody will play Monopoly. Everybody play Connect Four. That's fine. And then you got the snob games that only gamers, tabletop gamers play. Catan. And others, right? Catan's worth it. I'm just going to tell you, become a game snob. Settlers of Catan is a lot of fun. You don't have to do any others. You don't have to go into any of the other games. That's the one. Settlers of Catan should move over and be like with Monopoly and all the other games. I'm doling out nuggets of wisdom today. Hope you enjoy it.

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2: 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Actually, it's a T-Bone Walker song.

0: Congratulations, America, on another great milestone from everyone at Gabe's Heating and Air. Celebrating 250 remarkable years of history, resilience, and progress. Congratulations on this extraordinary milestone. They are proud to be a part of this great community and this great nation. Celebrating a legacy 250 years in the making. Here's to honoring the past and embracing the future. Happy 4th, thou heart. May you all feel the pride and freedom that we hold dear at Gabe's Heating and Air. If the summer has you down, call them for an appointment today at 333-9213. That's 333-9213. TKO Gas is a proud sponsor of Dalhart's annual Rodeo Reunion and is proud to present KXIT's Past Memories. Here's Kevin Cadell.
1: My name is Kevin Cadell. I'm a past director of XIT Rodeo and Reunion. And my favorite memories of being involved with XIT is just the fact that people have an opportunity to get together and have a lot of fun and a lot of good times for 3 days. The rodeo is a very important event. Pork chop feed and the watermelon feed and the barbecue most especially. But I think probably you have to remember that part of this celebration also has to do with reunion. And it's just a good time for people to get together and remember and revive old acquaintances and just have good fellowship with each other. And that's probably the most important part, I think, of XIT is the fact that we all get together and have a good time and a lot of good experiences.
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3: 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This is the American Hit List, and it's on again. Thanks for coming along this week as we revisit the times when the greatest hits of all time were chart toppers. 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
5: Inquiring minds want to know why do radio stations have morning DJs? The answer is simple.
6: Any motion that I wanted to do, I can program it to do. Do all the talking and recording. Hit buttons. As you saw, it started dancing.

0: 8:43, 67 degrees. Well, if you didn't need a reason to celebrate Friday, I'm going to give you a reason, ladies and gentlemen. It is World Emoji Day.
1: I started thinking about the past because there's a new iPhone out and a new update. It made me think, you know, we first got iPhones, we used them, we would talk. We would dial a number and have a conversation with people, and then we stopped talking and we started texting. And then Apple introduced emojis and bitmojis to communicate. And finally, I had to stop and ask myself, is it possible Tim Cook can't read? Now, there's something that you just tap onto a text and it replies using a symbol. There are six options. Here they are right here. There's a heart, a thumbs up, a thumbs down, ha-ha, exclamation point, and a question mark. Was it too hard to type the word ha-ha? It takes the same amount of time to click on to the text, then select the ha-ha, as it does to type ha-ha. It doesn't make me go ha-ha for society. It makes me feel frowny face emoji.

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1: This hour's weather being brought to you by High Plains Auctioneers. What a nice week of weather we've had here for mid-July across the region, just day after day, keeping temperatures just slightly below normal. We're expecting a wonderful morning followed by a warm but not excessively hot afternoon. Should be right up around the 90-degree mark. Still looks like clear skies will dominate tonight. We're going to cool down to around 64. And it's pushed into the weekend tomorrow, just slightly warmer in the low 90s. From News Channel 10, I'm Doppler Dave for KXIT.
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3: Yeah, doing this today was not exactly what I thought was going to be taking place, but I won't complain.

904, 73 degrees. Our number three, the morning show. Some songs are just composed of pure joy, and that's one of them. Probably the best one. Time for a second cup of coffee on a Friday. Hope you got some fun plans scheduled for the weekend. Going to be watching some sports, maybe. Again, World Cup action. Third place match for the finals is tomorrow at around 4 o'clock. And then the big game, the knockdown dragout for the title, Spain versus Argentina, 2 p.m. on Sunday. For baseball, what do we got? We got the Rangers playing this evening at 6 o'clock against the Braves, and the Astros playing the Orioles at around 7 o'clock. 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No, don't do that. I'm just kidding. Keep it legal, people. All right. And that's about it. I'm enjoying the music too much. I'm just going to keep playing it. Kick back and enjoy my second cup of coffee. We got some Rod Stewart coming up. Talk

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2: 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Bulls, Bronx, and two specialty acts carrying up the arena all weekend long. The grace and the beauty and those beautiful white horses brought to you by Sheridan Bateman. The power and the muscle of the broken spoke Clydesdale. Ronald Burton, he'll be the man in the can making you laugh and giggle. Master of ceremonies for the last 22 years, Mr. Kelly Kinney. He's back with us. 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

0: Hi, my name is Gavin Valdez. I'm the assistant rodeo director. The XIT Junior Rodeo will be August 1st. 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The events will be barrels, poles, breakaway, calf riding, double mugging, steer riding, steer stop, and calf roping. 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
3: Rolling through the 9 o'clock hour, and I tell you what, I'm going to have a good weekend. It started last night because I was driving around, and the bulb finally burned out on my check engine light. And I just like, that's the beginning of a really good weekend. So I hope y'all have a good weekend. Keep it tuned to KXIT, lots of good music over the weekend. Jesse Torres is going to be in next. I'll see you on Monday morning for yet another morning show. Until then, let's check headlines.
5: This is not headline news. A T-Rex skeleton sold for $50 million. If I had $50 million to spend on a pile of prehistoric bones, I'd spend them on next year's Rolling Stones tour. This is not headline news.

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2: I pledge allegiance to the flag of the United States of America and to the republic for which it stands, one nation, under God, indivisible, with liberty and justice for all.
0: It's time now for a past director highlight. First State Bank is proud to present the history of the XIT Rodeo, told by the past directors who have made this year's reunion possible.
3: Hi, this is Josh Vogel. I became a director just for the tradition, and it's a huge honor just to be a part of something this big and that's gone on for this long. My fondest memory of XIT is just being a part of the barbecue. I never knew what all went into it to make it work, but it's truly amazing.
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2: This hour's weather being brought to you by High Plains Auctioneers. What a nice week of weather we've had here for mid-July across the region, just day after day, keeping temperatures just slightly below normal. We're expecting a wonderful morning followed by a warm but not excessively hot afternoon. Should be right up around the 90-degree mark. Still looks like clear skies will dominate tonight. We're going to cool down to around 64. And it's pushed into the weekend tomorrow, just slightly warmer in the low 90s. From News Channel 10, I'm Doppler Dave for KXIT.
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7: Well, I don't know about you. Not only am I enjoying the Friday, but I am enjoying these below normal temperatures, spring-like temperatures, like 77 degrees. Good morning. Welcome to The Pulse. Here's the Thompson Twins.

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3: Hi, this is Josh Vogel. 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
2: Well, what do you say we talk about some things that are going on this weekend so that you are in the know? We have, and remember, folks, these are running through the month of July, the Summer Jam Series. So tonight, we've got another show going on, 7:30 to 10 p.m. This is at the Hillmar Amphitheater. And by now, through the summer, if you have to ask, what is the Hillmar Amphitheater? You need to learn a little bit more about your town. Or just tune in right here, 7:30 to 10 out at the lake area. They've got food out there. And still, while we have this decent weather, because somewhere around Monday, we're going to get back to these 100-degree temperatures. Also, tomorrow, we got the Airbound Gymnastics Tournament. This is a four-man scramble, $300 per team. They will start at 10 a.m. So once again, when we say 10 a.m., that means you want to be there at 9 to register. Get your cart, whatever you've got to do, always prep. And I got to say, if you've never played golf before, playing golf is just like having a job. Hopefully, if you're supposed to be at your job at 8 a.m., we hope you don't show up at your job at 1 minute till 8 a.m. One thing, just like I tell my staff, it just says that you're not prepared. You want to be there a few minutes early, 10 to 15 minutes early, but in golf, you want to be there at least 45 minutes early to be prepared. Unless you just show up and you could just hit. But if you've seen people go through their routines, they've got to go get a basket of balls, they've got to go to the driving range, you know, hit for that, you know, 10,000 hours to be limber. I don't have to do all that. But again, you want to be prepared. So go early. The number to call for Ashley, still some time, 333-8494. 333-8494. And I really, really, really say this sincerely. I hope you show up a few minutes every day before you're supposed to be there. Right now, the Cardigans and My Favorite Game.

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0: And we are grateful that you take that break with us. Happy Friday. Hope all is well. I'll see you top of the hour for the Swap Shop. Those of you that tune in on a regular with us here at The Pulse, you already know a couple of my favorite bands fall right into the category of this one. I'm a huge fan of Kansas. Always have since I was small enough to even know who they were. The other fact is, I've said before, my favorite year of music that I just loved where I was in life, what I was up to, just kind of finding my way in music, 1982. I just love all of the songs that came out in 1982. And also Kansas falling into that mode. 1982, they released an album called Vinyl Confessions. And at this time, this marked the appearance of the new Kansas lead singer, John Elefante, who replaced Steve Walsh. Now, Dust in the Wind, all that, Steve Walsh. Vinyl Confessions was also the last album that we would hear violinist Robbie Steinhardt, also Dust in the Wind, played on until 1997. This album marked guitarist, keyboardist Kerry Livgren and bassist Dave Hope's newfound Christianity. The result was more of a contemporary Christian sound, but still that Kansas sound that we all loved. Here's Kansas. I'll see you top of the hour and play the game tonight.

0: 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Back
1: to the 70s. I'm MG Kelly. 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
3: This hour's weather being brought to you by High Plains Auctioneers. What a nice week of weather we've had here for mid-July across the region, just day after day, keeping temperatures just slightly below normal. We're expecting a wonderful morning followed by a warm but not excessively hot afternoon. Should be right up around the 90-degree mark. Still looks like clear skies will dominate tonight. We're going to cool down to around 64. And it's pushed into the weekend tomorrow, just slightly warmer in the low 90s. From News Channel 10, I'm Doppler Dave for KXIT.
1: Thank you, Dave. Yep. 81 degrees here at the Valley Irrigation Big 5 Pump Studios. Looking for highs, you said, near 90 degrees. But the thing we enjoy or will enjoy over the next couple of evenings, low of 63. Tonight, tomorrow night, Sunday night, staying in there, it just makes it a really nice evening to be able to get out and do what you need to do. And that means you're going to wake up to cooler temperatures as well. It is Friday Swap Shop time. Let's get to it. And let me just say, if it sounds like I'm yelling, I think the coffee the coffee did its job today. Either that or maybe it's just Friday. But I'm told the same things at home. You know, why you gotta talk so loud? Okay, so I'll take it down a notch. 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Over the next few minutes, taking your live calls. 244-0945. That is the number. It's the Swap Shop. Now, we kind of talked about this one a little bit, but going on at the Brick Street today at the Brick Street Community Center, this one they're calling the Summer Picnic on the Lawn. So, today, because of this, there will be no carryout available. Carryout is available, no drive-through. So, there we go. 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And thank you to Hillmar Cheese donating the cheese. Again, Summer Picnic on the Lawn. So think about all the items you would have. Hamburgers and hot dogs, potato salad, baked beans, potato chips, watermelon, ice cream cups. That's going to start in a few minutes, 11:30 to 1. It is a meal by free will donation. Now, the suggested minimum is at least $10, folks. 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Also, thank you to H-Bar-H Howard Family Farms for sponsoring. That is today, 11:30 to 1. You're going to see a lot of folks out there and think, did I miss something? Something special? 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We're talking about the Brick Street. 610 Den Rock. Again, free will donation, 11:30 to 1. And again, let's thank Hillmar Cheese, H-Bar-H Howard Family Farms, for getting it done.
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1: 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Running full steam. Got all kinds of stuff going on today. Just kind of getting ready for the weekend. Let's get you ready for the weekend. Again, as I was talking about in the 10 o'clock hour, going to throw a couple activities your way. If you're maybe you have family in town, maybe you just want to get out for a date night. A reminder, tonight, Summer Jam Series still continues through July. Performing this evening, Justin Ross and the Deadwood Revival at the Hillmar Amphitheater, 7:30 to 10. Looks like weather's going to be great. You have food trucks out there. All you do is take your lawn chairs. If you're one of those, get your sunscreen, your favorite beverage, stay nice and cool. And that is going on this evening. And in the rest, tomorrow, we talked about the golf tournament. Airband Gymnastics having a four-man scramble. They're going to start at 10 a.m., provide lunch. It is $300 per team, so just break that down into four, $75 per person. Call Ashley, 333-8494. Again, just keep you posted on what's going on over the weekend. Give you something to do. Then on Monday, Board of Trustees of the Doward Independent School District going to have a meeting, their regular meeting. It's a monthly meeting. Central Office Boardroom, 701 East 10th, this one at 6 p.m. And just tune in to News Authority. We'll give you full details on what's on the agenda. And then always a recap with Aaron Graves.
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1: 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Waiting to hear from you. We, again, as I mentioned earlier in the week, got a chance to visit with Chief Scott White over in Hartley. They are still raising money, and they're looking for to raise $160,000 for a new brush truck. Now, this truck is a Ford F-550, and it's going to be built to match the existing, what they call, truck 735. They want to be able to get their firefighters in and out without going, hey, how does this work? Or I'm not used to this. The firefighters can operate without hesitation, but they are still accepting donations. I'm going to get Scott on the air with us. And he's going to kind of give us some numbers and let us know. But if you want to make a donation, all you do is make the check payable to Hartley Fire, P.O. Box 32, Hartley 79044. And let me tell you, folks, if you're sitting there going, you know, it's pretty important that they need a truck, $5, $10, $50. If you're thinking about it, you're sitting there, your checkbook, you're sitting there, an envelope, you're sitting there, some stamps. You could do this all at once for a great cause. Again, it could be very minimal or however you want to donate. There I go yelling again. the address again, P.O. Box 32, Hartley 79044. And a reminder, Hartley County is in immediate burn ban due to the extreme fire danger. And that means no burning of any kind, no campfires, no outdoor cooking, no open flames. Oh, wait, let me read this right. No outdoor cooking over open flames. No burn barrels.
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1: Well, that's going to wrap it up for the Swap Shop. And one more, let's see, today and Monday, to talk about one more chance. I promised my wife I would do my part. They're looking for at least 50 people to come out Monday night for the phlebotomy class. And I'm going to say it again. If you don't know what phlebotomy is, it's teaching you how to draw blood. If you're going to be EMT, if you're going to be a nurse, you're going to be all of these different things, you've got to have that course. You got to know. You got to know how to draw blood. And what they need for their students, they got to get their sticks in. And this isn't a draw of blood, but whatever it is that they use, it will pull a little bit. If they get it right, it will pull a little bit into whatever it is that they're using. I've already been told that I've got to go. And I, like I told you Wednesday when I was here, I'm a tough stick. And I never tell them that when I go donate blood. I donate blood on a regular, but I know the things to make sure that I'm not a tough stick. One, use my left arm. Number two, I make sure I've got plenty of fluids in. I drink plenty of water. My staff will tag. I just water all day long. I make sure of those things. So I'm going to be one of those that my wife's going to want to see there, because they're looking for good arms, bad arms, good vein, bad veins. Everything. That is Monday, 5:30 to 7:30. You tell my wife that you heard it on KXIT. It is most appreciated. She will love it. And you just want to know you're doing right by those students, that they get the sticks that they need. That's going to wrap it up for me. All things related to Friday. Yeah, I know. I'm in that hype. I'm in that hype mood for Friday and all things that come with it. Let's not look to Saturday. Let's enjoy the day, and let's thank our sponsors, Ansco Industrial, Alliance Irrigation, XIT Concrete. Yeah, while I'm on it, I'm not saying this one to my staff, but definitely how I live it. John Cougar in the Authority song. I fight authority. Authority always wins.

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0: One legendary celebration. 90 years in the making. The 90th annual XIT Rodeo and Reunion, August 6th, 7th, and 8th, live in Delhart, Texas. Buckle up for 3-9 PRCA rodeo action. Bulls, Bronx, and two specialty acts carrying up the arena all weekend long. The grace and the beauty and those beautiful white horses brought to you by Sheridan Bateman. The power and the muscle of the broken spoke Clydesdale. Ronald Burton, he'll be the man in the can making you laugh and giggle. Master of ceremonies for the last 22 years, Mr. Kelly Kinney. He's back with us. Live music from Dustin De La Garza, Jason Boland and the Stragglers, and Josh Weathers. And the food, free all weekend. 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
1: It's time now to take a look at local news and upcoming community events. It's the News Authority on the Pulse. I'm Aaron Graves. First up, let's talk about upcoming XIT rodeo and reunion activities. One such activity is the XIT Empty Saddle 5K and 1 Mile Fun Run. Here's Chelsea Thielander with some more information on that.
2: Our healthcare foundation is actually hosting a 5K and 1 mile run. It's called the XIT Empty Saddle Race, and that will take place on the 8th of August, so that Saturday morning right before the parade. We have several different opportunities with that. You can register as an actual contestant and run, and we also have some sponsorship opportunities as well. We have three different levels. Basically, it's going to be sponsors that help put on the race itself. There's different levels. There's $150 all the way up to $500, and with that sponsorship, it allows different opportunities for the sponsor themselves. You can do that on our website, or you can also call up to the hospital to become a sponsor as well.
1: Now, participants, somebody who wants to run or walk in it, how do they register? Can you do it online ahead of time?
2: Yep. Yeah. So you can do it online. And if you register before July 23rd, you actually get a free race t-shirt as well. And you can do it, like I said, all online. Kim Allen is also the one who's on our foundation, really spearheading this project. It's a passion project for her. So you can always reach out to Kim Allen if you know her as well, and she can assist with that. But the full registration is on the DHCHD website, dhchd.org.
1: Thank you, Chelsea. 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Registration for that closes on July the 31st. Ranch Bronc entry forms are available online. The deadline for that is July 24th, or until all positions are filled. You can also enter the Junior Rodeo. The deadline to enter is July the 24th. They will accept late registrations on the day of the Junior Rodeo, but it'll cost you an extra $25. Again, these entry forms are available online at xitrodeoreunion.com. In other XIT Rodeo and Reunion news, if you want to be part of the XIT Arts and Crafts Show, you can call Jan Meter at 654-0045. Coming up tonight, it's another summer jam at Lake Rita Blanca. Starts at 7:30 p.m. This week's guest is Justin Ross and Deadwood Revival, and they're going to be playing a mix of Americana, Texas Swamp Rock, Roots, Blues, and Soul. Tomorrow, it's the Ada Epsilon Secret Garden Tour. Tickets are $15 and available at the Dalhart Chamber of Commerce, and this raises money for the Dalhart-Hartley County Library. The tour itself will run from 6 p.m. to 8 p.m. And now here's Jesse Torres with some more news.
3: In other news, Board of Trustees of the Dalhart Independent School District will be having their regular meeting this Monday, July the 20th, 6 p.m. in the Central Office Boardroom, 701 East 10th Street. 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
4: Mitch Anthony here with today's Daily Dose. Larry was excited about his daughter's 16th birthday party coming up on Friday. A very special Sweet 16 celebration was planned with relatives coming from many miles away. Then Larry's boss called. "Larry, we need you to be in Boston for a meeting on Friday." "But," Larry hesitated, "it's my daughter's 16th birthday. We have a big party planned. I've got to keep my priorities straight." "That's right," his boss responded. "You need to keep your priorities straight. Without this job, how will you feed your family? You be in Boston or else." Larry had risen to the level of vice president for this large corporation. He was making great money, but now he knew that this was the beginning of the end. His boss's threat displayed how his corporation had counterfeited meaningful values. He found another position for a smaller company at half the pay, but Larry felt better about what he was doing. He missed that bittersweet 16th birthday party, but he rearranged his life so he would never miss another one. A test of our values, such as the one that Larry faced, is never easy, but they ultimately go on to define us as human beings. 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
5: It has been a nice Friday so far and a nice start to the weekend. Temperatures up just kind of touching the 90-degree mark or so across the area. So for mid-July, again, no surprises, not as hot as we could be. Partly cloudy skies dominating. Clear overnight. I think we'll dip down about 64 degrees. If you're making weekend plans, just gradually warming. Got us back to about 93 tomorrow. Again, about normal for mid-July. 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
2: It has been a nice Friday so far and a nice start to the weekend. Temperatures up just kind of touching the 90-degree mark or so across the area. So for mid-July, again, no surprises, not as hot as we could be. Partly cloudy skies dominating. Clear overnight. I think we'll dip down about 64 degrees. If you're making weekend plans, just gradually warming. Got us back to about 93 tomorrow. Again, about normal for mid-July. From News Channel 10, I'm Doppler Dave for KXIT.
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5: Thank you, and thank you. Right now, a beautiful, pristine 85 degrees. Got a little breeze coming out of the south, 16 miles an hour, gusting up to 23 miles an hour. If you were tuning in this morning, the coffee is still doing its thing. Right now, you know, at least it's not as hot as Africa. Here's Toto.

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5: 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This is the American Hit List, and it's on again. 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
0: All right, what do you say we take it back to 1995, the album Soup. Here's Blind Melon and Galaxy.

0: guys, right now New York City is covered in hazy smoke because of wildfires in Canada. Yeah, can you smell it outside?
1: Yeah.
0: It's not good when you have to head down to the subway for some fresh air.

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0: 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The answer is simple.
1: Any motion that I wanted to do, I can program it to do. Do all the talking and recording. Hit buttons. 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

0: 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You know, those old guys at the coffee shop.
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1: This hour's weather being brought to you by Hart Chevrolet. It has been a nice Friday so far and a nice start to the weekend. Temperatures up just kind of touching the 90 degree mark or so across the area. So for mid-July, again, no surprises, not as hot as we could be. Partly cloudy skies dominating. Clear overnight. I think we'll dip down about 64 degrees. If you're making weekend plans, just gradually warming. Got us back to about 93 tomorrow. Again, about normal for mid-July. From News Channel 10, I'm Doppler Dave for KXIT.
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2: Yeah, I'm with Dave. Loving the weather. 87 degrees here at the Valley Irrigation Big 5 Pump Studios. Hey, a chance for rain coming up this afternoon. We'll talk about it right now. Dose of Pat Benatar.

You know, I'm always in a dilemma. What Foreigner I like best? 80s Foreigner or classic album rock Foreigner? It's got to be a tie, folks, because a lot of great hits and the video in the 80s. Video. You had a video to go along with the song to really connect you to what Foreigner was trying to say. But some of the rock tunes in the 70s, you know, you might be torn. I'm torn. Every time I hear some Foreigner, especially like this one, okay, we got the classic rock Foreigner. And then you have the Urgent in the 80s. I Want to Know What Love Is, the balladry. Kind of a tough deal. This is one of those things that if you're ever at a mixer, social gathering, maybe chamber banquet, you could bring up this at the table if people kind of follow. And these are the kind of things that break the ice. A song like Cold as Ice. I had no idea I was going to go here. But just something to kind of throw out there. And there's a lot of groups like that. Do you think, which do you like better? Do you like the contemporary Rolling Stones or you like the 70s Rolling Stones? Take your pick. Do not shoot the messenger on this one. From the National Weather Service. This just came out of nowhere. Isolated to scattered showers with embedded thunderstorms remain possible through this afternoon. Chance of severe weather remains very low, with the main threat being brief periods of heavy rainfall. We'll tell you this. There are some places down South Texas, down around Texas way, that are flooding. If you've got to travel, and I'm looking at the radar, you know, Childress, Wichita, a lot of that area, look at the radar before you travel, because it looks like there's going to be some more of that weather down that way. But for the now, I'm always grateful to spread maybe misinformation, because I don't see anything percentage-wise from the National Weather Service. But what do I say? Rain is always God-given. All you ever need is a chance. Right now, here's Wham!

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2: 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Bulls, Bronx, and two specialty acts tearing up the arena all weekend long. The grace and the beauty and those beautiful white horses brought to you by Sheridan Bateman. The power and the muscle of the broken spoke Clydesdale. Ronald Burton, he'll be the man in the can making you laugh and giggle. Master of Ceremonies for the last 22 years, Mr. Kelly Kinney. He's back with us. Live music from Dustin De La Garza, Jason Boland and the Stragglers, and Josh Weathers. 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
0: Well, what do you say? We talk sports. Want to wish the best of luck to any of you with teams still in the World Cup. And it says a lot because I've seen some really good soccer to be able to say that you're left from the knockout round. Really, I watched Argentina play the other day. Wow. Those last couple of goals. That is how you get into the World Cup. But again, best of luck to anybody still has a team. Even if maybe you're riding a bandwagon too. There's probably a bandwagon person that you know that just took a team because they're on a streak. You know, I'm going to take this team. You always run into those. Number two, you realize we're less than a month away from NFL preseason. I believe the first games start around August 13th or so, the first preseason games, 4 to 5 weeks of preseason, and then the NFL season in September. So that we're not too far away there. And finally, I'm glad my baseball's back on. The Rangers taking on the Braves. This is one of those. These are two games above 500. I really want to see what they're made of against a team like the Braves. Let's go.

0: Hi, my name is Gavin Valdez. I'm the assistant rodeo director. The XIT Junior Rodeo will be August 1st. Rodeo starts at 9 a.m. We have a 6 and under stick horse rodeo. The other age groups are 7 to 9, 10 to 12, 13 to 15, 16 to 18. The events will be barrels, poles, breakaway, calf riding, double mugging, steer riding, steer stop, and calf roping. 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Pre-entries close the 24th. 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Please be there before 8 a.m. for all late entries. 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Please make sure you have negative coggins. 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And that's 806-333-0244. 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
4: 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The rodeo is a very important event. Pork chop feed and the watermelon feed and the barbecue most especially. 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
1: Yep, slow down, July. We're not in a big rush to get to XIT just yet. That is my time, folks. We'll see you Monday, tomorrow morning, 10 a.m. We've got the American Hit List. Hope you enjoy. And again, have a great remainder of your weekend. Remember, the greatest tragedy is not death, but life without purpose. If God woke you up today, He's not done with you.

0: I don't believe it. 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
1: This hour's weather being brought to you by Hart Chevrolet. It has been a nice Friday so far and a nice start to the weekend. Temperatures up just kind of touching the 90-degree mark or so across the area. So for mid-July, again, no surprises, not as hot as we could be. Partly cloudy skies dominating. Clear overnight. I think we'll dip down about 64 degrees. If you're making weekend plans, just gradually warming. Got us back to about 93 tomorrow. Again, about normal for mid-July. 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
1: 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The grace and the beauty and those beautiful white horses brought to you by Sheridan Bateman. 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Ronald Burton, he'll be the man in the can making you laugh and giggle. Master of ceremonies for the last 22 years, Mr. Kelly Kinney. He's back with us. 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

0: It's time now for a past director highlight. First State Bank is proud to present the history of the XIT Rodeo, told by the past directors who have made this year's reunion possible.
1: Hi, this is Josh Vogel. I became a director just for the tradition, and it's a huge honor just to be a part of something this big and it's gone on for this long. My fondest memory of XIT is just being a part of the barbecue. I never knew what all went into it to make it work, but it's truly amazing.
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0: Attention golfers, it's almost that time. The 26th annual Five Rivers Cimarron Feeders Relay for Life Golf Tournament, with all proceeds going to the American Cancer Society. Tournament will be held at Pheasant Trails in Dumas Friday, August the 14th, with registration from 10:30 a.m. to noon. Lunch included in the registration, also being served from 11 a.m. to noon. Shotgun start will begin promptly at 12:30. Immediately following the golf tournament, there will be an awards dinner in the dining area. This is a four-person scramble with a cost per player $200. That includes green fees, golf cart, $20 snack bar credit at the clubhouse, and the dinner banquet. 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Mulligans can also be bought on this day. For more tournament information, contact Erica at 580-308-1188. That's 580-308-1188. So dust off your clubs and come out for a great time and a great cause. It's the 26th annual Five River Cimarron Feeders Relay for Life Golf Tournament, Friday, August the 14th.
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2: Well, this has been a relatively temperate week of weather across the area for this time of year. It looks like as we head into the weekend, it will just be slightly warmer, but very typical for mid-July. I think we'll have clear skies overnight. We're going to drop down to a low temperature of 63 degrees. If you're making weekend plans, count on sunshine. Count on warm afternoons. Temperatures tomorrow should push back up into the low 90s. 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
2: It's time now to take a look at local news and upcoming community events. It's the News Authority on the Pulse. I'm Aaron Graves. First up, let's talk about upcoming XIT rodeo and reunion activities. One such activity is the XIT Empty Saddle 5K and 1 Mile Fun Run. Here's Chelsea Thielander with some more information on that.
3: Our healthcare foundation is actually hosting a 5K and 1 mile run. It's called the XIT Empty Saddle Race, and that will take place on the 8th of August, so that Saturday morning right before the parade. We have several different opportunities with that. You can register as an actual contestant and run, and we also have some sponsorship opportunities as well. We have three different levels. Basically, it's going to be sponsors that help put on the race itself. There's different levels. There's $150 all the way up to $500. And with that sponsorship, it allows different opportunities for the sponsor themselves. You can do that on our website, or you can also call up to the hospital to become a sponsor as well.
2: Now, participants, somebody who wants to run or walk in it, how do they register? 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
3: Yep. Yeah. So you can do it online. And if you register before July 23rd, you actually get a free race t-shirt as well. And you can do it, like I said, all online. Kim Allen is also the one who's on our foundation, really spearheading this project. It's a passion project for her. So you can always reach out to Kim Allen if you know her as well, and she can assist with that. But the full registration is on the DHCHD website, dhchd.org.
2: 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Registration for that closes on July the 31st. Ranch Bronc entry forms are available online. 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You can also enter the Junior Rodeo. The deadline to enter is July the 24th. They will accept late registrations on the day of the Junior Rodeo, but it'll cost you an extra $25. Again, these entry forms are available online at xitrodeoreunion.com. In other XIT Rodeo and Reunion news, if you want to be part of the XIT Arts and Crafts Show, you can call Jan Meter at 654-0045. Coming up tonight, it's another summer jam at Lake Rita Blanca. Starts at 7:30 p.m. This week's guest is Justin Ross and Deadwood Revival, and they're going to be playing a mix of Americana, Texas Swamp Rock, Roots, Blues, and Soul. Tomorrow, it's the Ada Epsilon Secret Garden Tour. 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The tour itself will run from 6 p.m. to 8 p.m. And now here's Jesse Torres with some more news.
1: In other news, Board of Trustees of the Dalhart Independent School District will be having their regular meeting this Monday, July the 20th, 6 p.m. in the Central Office Boardroom, 701 East 10th Street. 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
5: Mitch Anthony here with today's Daily Dose. Larry was excited about his daughter's 16th birthday party coming up on Friday. A very special Sweet 16 celebration was planned with relatives coming from many miles away. Then Larry's boss called. "Larry, we need you to be in Boston for a meeting on Friday." "But..." Larry hesitated. "It's my daughter's 16th birthday. We have a big party planned. I've got to keep my priorities straight." "That's right," his boss responded. "You need to keep your priorities straight. Without this job, how will you feed your family? You be in Boston or else." Larry had risen to the level of vice president for this large corporation. He was making great money, but now he knew that this was the beginning of the end. His boss's threat displayed how his corporation had counterfeited meaningful values. He found another position for a smaller company at half the pay, but Larry felt better about what he was doing. He missed that bittersweet 16th birthday party, but he rearranged his life so he would never miss another one. A test of our values, such as the one that Larry faced, is never easy, but they ultimately go on to define us as human beings. 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
7: Well, this has been a relatively temperate week of weather across the area for this time of year. It looks like as we head into the weekend, it will just be slightly warmer, but very typical for mid-July. I think we'll have clear skies overnight. We're going to drop down to a low temperature of 63 degrees. If you're making weekend plans, count on sunshine. Count on warm afternoons. Temperatures tomorrow should push back up into the low 90s. 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
5: 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This is the American Hit List, and it's on again. 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
2: Well, this has been a relatively temperate week of weather across the area for this time of year. It looks like as we head into the weekend, it will just be slightly warmer, but very typical for mid-July. I think we'll have clear skies overnight. We're going to drop down to a low temperature of 63 degrees. If you're making weekend plans, count on sunshine. Count on warm afternoons. Temperatures tomorrow should push back up into the low 90s. 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

0: 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TKO Gas is a proud sponsor of Dalhart's annual Rodeon Reunion and is proud to present KXIT's Past Memories. Here's Kevin Cadell.
1: My name is Kevin Cadell. I'm a past director of XIT Rodeon Reunion. 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The rodeo is a very important event. Pork chop feed and watermelon feed and the barbecue most especially. 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And that's probably the most important part, I think, of XIT is the fact that we all get together and have a good time and a lot of good experiences.
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2: Well, this has been a relatively temperate week of weather across the area for this time of year. It looks like as we head into the weekend, it will just be slightly warmer, but very typical for mid-July. I think we'll have clear skies overnight. We're going to drop down to a low temperature of 63 degrees. If you're making weekend plans, count on sunshine. Count on warm afternoons. Temperatures tomorrow should push back up into the low 90s. 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